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0: 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Sister Sledge, Whitney Houston on the way. 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

0: Jumpstart Friday with Ann and Raven here at the River's Greatest Hits. Tomorrow morning at 5 a.m. and a little bit later in the show, it's Couples Court. And tomorrow's Couples Court goes a little something like this. They go out to eat often, but since Brittany started GLPs, she can't eat her entire dinner, so she takes half home. She gives the waiter or waitress her own Tupperware because she doesn't trust the cheap stuff they use and it leaks everywhere. And has them package half of it before they even deliver the food. Her husband, Steven, says this is humiliating and rude to the staff. Brittany's a bit much. Bringing her own Tupperware and having them wrap it before it's even delivered is poor behavior. She says no one cares. It's totally normal. What do you think? I think Brittany has no home training. But we'll see what the masses think tomorrow on Ann and Raven, right here at the River's Greatest Hits, the River 95.7.
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0: 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Sister Sledge, Billy Joel on the way. 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

0: It's so close now. The weekend is what I'm talking about. 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

0: 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I'm Captain Adam. 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

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The River's greatest hits. 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The Oh Wows are back. Like, oh wow. 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
1: One couple.
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1: You decide the outcome.
0: All right, Gabby, you got to be happy to hear that, right?
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0: Every day a couple joins us. They let us know what their disagreement is about. And then it's up for you to decide who's right. Sherry and Chuck. Sherry, what's going on?
4: So my son is in a robotic camp, and he admits he doesn't like it. He can't stand it, and he wants to stay home. But my husband is like, we spent all this money. He's going to do this camp. And I don't believe in punishing my son for something that he does not want to do. If he doesn't want to do it, he should be able to just stay home. Like, why waste the money on something that he doesn't want to do?
5: Well, I mean, you're not getting the money back, so the money's spent, right? The money's already gone?
4: Well... He did spend it. However, uh-huh. I just feel like, you know, sometimes you can just let a child be a child. Summertime is for fun. And, you know, I believe that he should want to have some fun. Definitely education is important. But why make your child miserable if he doesn't want to do it?
5: How long has he been going to the camp?
4: He's been going for about 3 weeks now.
5: 3 weeks is a long time.
0: He doesn't like it. He doesn't like it. I understand that.
5: Chuck, what's your side of this?
6: Look, I got it. Few problems with this. One, the kid needs to learn how to deal with things that he doesn't like. I mean, he's 10 years old. I think it's time for him to learn that life isn't always fun and enjoyable, and he's got to be able to deal with this. We spent a lot of money on it, and let's be honest. What could be a better use of time than robotics camp? I mean, we've all heard the stories about AI and robots coming. Let's get him ready for that. I mean, he'll appreciate this later. I just can't have him quitting all the time.
5: What's he hate about?
0: Yeah, why like, doesn't he like it?
5: Both Anna and I think we're not saying it out loud yet, but I think we both want to go. So what
0: I don't want to go to robotics
5: camp.
0: Well,
5: I do. Okay. I think it's awesome because, I mean, it's still camp. They got to have a pool or whatever. So, I mean, what does he hate about it?
4: He doesn't have any friends there.
5: He
4: just feels
5: isolated. Yeah, so
0: he's bored. He's lonely. Yeah, it's hard to go to a camp when you don't know the other kids.
5: How many more weeks is this camp supposed to go on?
4: I think it's supposed to be for 6 weeks.
5: Oh, okay. So, I mean, he's halfway there. I totally get what you're saying, Sherry. I don't want to punish my child. I mean, if they're coming home unhappy, I want them to be happy. Money's just money, and I get that you feel like it's a failed investment, but, you know, you're not wrong, Chuck. You have to learn how to finish things, and sometimes... You know, that story could flip tomorrow. He could make a friend tomorrow. He could be all of a sudden the best thing ever. It's hard to say, right? If we don't take the chance, we don't know, but I don't know.
0: I mean, well said. So what happens if he does quit? He just stays home? And what's wrong with that?
4: Exactly.
2: Right. There's nothing wrong with that.
6: Now, let's be honest. He's already bored at a camp with robotics and cool tools and things. I mean, what do you think he's going to do at the house? I mean, this guy... He's going to get a little destructive, I think.
5: Yeah, he could either do nothing. He could be like, video game, I'm not doing anything. Or you're right, he could get into some trouble.
0: So what do you do with this situation? Do you let your child quit and just stay home? Or are you with Chuck? He started camp, he's going to finish camp. That's what they paid for, that's what he's going to do.
5: 1-800-330-9999. Whose side are you on? It's the Couples Court with Ann and Raven. Can you transfer the camp to my name?
0: I don't think you can do that. They don't think they want middle-aged men there.
5: I remember when I tried to go to space camp.
0: I remember. They said no.
5: Still trying.
0: From Cross Lake to Nobo.
5: It's a new way to start your day. The Anna and Raven Show.
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0: If your child really hated camp and was miserable every single day and just wanted to stay home, even if it was just by himself, he's 10 years old, would you let him? That's what's going on with Sherry and Chuck.
5: Yeah, Sherry says, listen, what's the big deal? All right, he's 10. If he wants to stay home and play video games, he's fine. Let him do it. I mean, he's already been going for 3 weeks. He's just suffering out there. But Chuck says, absolutely not. We paid for this camp. He wanted to go. It's 6 weeks long. If we let him come home, he's going to get into trouble anyways. There's nothing else for him to do at home, and we have no supervision to offer.
0: Whose side are you on? 1-800-330-9999. Hi, it's Anna and Raven.
28: I think I'm on Chuck's side. You know, when I used to go to a summer camp when I was younger, I used to cry like every morning. I was like, I want to stay home, play video games, the whole nine yards. Mm-hmm. But that summer camp was one of the best things I've ever done. I still have friends to this day from that summer camp. I think the sun should definitely turn it around. It, like you said, it just takes one. It just takes one day. Right. It could flip it off. He has 3 weeks left. You know, I think he should just do it. And I think fun to come out of it. I think it's very valuable. I think I'm going to agree with Chuck today.
5: Perseverance, Anna. It's like a word that's disappearing from the American vocabulary. You got to see things through.
0: Not disappearing.
5: Well, if you let your kids always just go, no, I don't want it, and then you say, okay, where does that put it?
0: Whose side are you on? 1-800-330-9999. It's a couple's court. The River's greatest hits. 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

0: for Buzz and Woody. He went off to college. Goodbye, Andy. So why not just stop at three? Could have been a great trilogy, but they wanted money.
1: Yes.
0: So now we have five of these things. Why did you see Toy Story 3? It was beautiful.
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0: Yeah, I don't know who those people are.
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0: mundane, one thing after another, checking a list, and then there's always that one thing that happened that week that stuck out in your head, the weird thing, right?
1: Yeah. I was driving by the other day, and I stopped at a stoplight, and you look, you know, you're at a stoplight, so you look around, you see what other people are doing in your cars, and it's one of those areas where they're full-service gas station. The gentleman that is filling up his vehicle is in his nose.
0: Oh.
1: So deep.
0: Yeah.
1: So, and it's like, there's no rag, there's no Kleenex, there's no nothing, and then he's like looking at it. And then wiping it. He might have even smelled it again.
0: That's disgusting.
1: And then I see him finish up the filling of the gas. And like, you know, you got to take the handle back out of the car and all that stuff. And then he goes over to the one to tell the guy something. How do you hand somebody your credit card when that's the situation? And I can see this guy in his car all in this matter of 60 seconds while I'm sitting there considering all this and his life choices.
0: That's disgusting.
1: Never, ever again will that individual go to that gas station. I promise you that.
0: Yeah.
1: And would I never pull in there? Nope.
0: No.
1: Couldn't believe it.
0: Raven, producer Sophia, producer Justin.
1: Oh, man.
0: Yesterday, I went to go look at college for my daughter, and it was me, my mom, and my daughter.
1: How exciting.
0: Yeah, it's great. But here's the thing, and I've said this a million times before. If you have a bad tour guide when you go see these schools, it's the worst thing.
2: Yeah. Takes you right out of it.
0: She may have been the worst that I've seen so far. And I mean that with all due respect because, like, I when there's a good one, I give them praises.
1: Yeah.
0: But this girl, she mumbled her name under her breath. I swear she said her name was Chlamydia. So right there, I was like, what did you say her name was?
1: Yeah.
0: And then we were walking around, and she was so flippant. She's like, that building doesn't matter. And then I was like, what? You know, you're trying to keep up while she's walking backwards at 100 miles per hour. And then she goes, this is a Jesuit school, so the priests have to live somewhere. They live there. I go, what is happening?
1: Way to present a $90,000 a year tuition, right? Oh my gosh.
0: It was wild to me how terrible she was. And then usually at the end they're like, we'll send you a survey. She's like, we're done now. We're like, where are we?
1: Oh my gosh.
0: It was crazy. School itself was beautiful. But, you know, we would never know because that building didn't matter. Who knows what that meeting building was?
1: Who knows?
0: Yes.
1: So weird.
0: Sophia, weirdest thing you saw this week?
3: I went on to my bank account the other day just to see that Canva, the design program, very popular, had taken $600 out of my bank account.
1: Oh, my gosh.
0: How is that possible?
1: Annual renewal.
3: And there was no fees. I did all my research, and I had already paid my $25 for the month, and they took $600, and now they shut down my card.
1: Yep.
3: I have been working with nothing the last week.
1: Nice. Fantastic.
0: Gosh.
1: I feel like we all have to take $10 out of our pockets immediately to make sure that Sophia can eat this weekend. Oh, no.
3: Yeah,
1: that's terrible when you're dealing with the, like, I didn't do this. And the bank's like, are you sure? You're like, pretty sure.
0: That's the worst because it's so much time out of your day that it's set on nonsense.
1: Yeah. Justin, what'd you see this week that drove you nuts?
2: Wasn't so much nuts. It's just a little peculiar. I was at a baseball game on Sunday, and it was a very, very warm day. And it was sponsored by some dairy council. So they were walking around the stadium, handing out free samples of milk on a very hot day.
1: Gross.
2: And also little individual packets of shrink-wrapped cheese, like cheese slices.
0: Okay. Oh.
1: Well, the cheese, I'll roll those dice.
2: I took one because the girl was right there right when I walked in. So she had it, and I grabbed it, and I stuck it in a pocket and didn't think about it. Because I'm trying to find my sheet. I'm trying to get a hot dog.
0: Oh.
2: Trying to do the whole thing. 3 innings later, I go in my pocket, and it's like a little thing of like
0: queso.
2: Fortunately, it was wrapped up.
1: That is disgusting.
3: Pocket queso.
0: Weirdest thing you saw this week, 1-800-330-9999.
1: Whether it's I-20 or I-49.
0: We're here to ease your commute. It's Anna and Raven on the river.
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0: You made it to Friday. Congratulations. What did you do this week that you saw it, you experienced it, and you thought, man, that's weird.
1: That's weird.
0: Yep. You know, it's always that one thing that sticks out. This is your chance to share it. 1-800-330-9999. It's coming up next.
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2: You shouldn't trust bike racks on the backs of cars.
0: I mean, what?
2: It's road tripping time. It's summertime.
0: Okay.
2: You start seeing all the cars on the road that have all the bikes piled on the back, basically strapped in with duct tape and hope.
0: By the way, that's like a badge where they're like, listen, we've got a happy family and we all take care of ourselves and we do outdoor adventure thing. It's a little bit of a low-key flex, in my opinion.
2: Oh, well, yeah, I guess so. I was behind a Honda Odyssey that had five bikes. Mm-hmm. Five bikes.
0: Yep.
2: Strapped to the back.
0: Everybody in this family bikes. Yeah. Can't you tell? We're good people.
2: Take a look
0: at our Odyssey.
2: The family that bikes together.
0: That's right. That's right. It's us, America, and Jesus and our bikes.
2: But here's the thing. Here's the problem.
0: Yeah.
2: My husband has also installed a bike rack in the back of our car when we go on our annual road trip.
0: Mm-hmm.
2: And I am his wife. So I can say this with all love and respect.
0: Yeah.
2: Nobody should drive behind us.
0: You don't trust
2: the
0: apparatus that he has applied to the vehicle.
2: No. I mean, he bought it used, discounted.
0: Do you think that makes a difference? It's got like a broken or worn strap, or it's proven.
2: There's points where he's like, I think it's missing a piece. Yet somehow, when we leave, they're all our bikes are on the back of that car.
0: Yeah.
2: And I think to myself, please. Please let us make it without hurting anyone on the highway.
0: Mm-hmm.
2: Please do not lose one of these bikes
0: the
2: way.
0: Just for the sake of argument, have you actually ever seen a bike fall off of one of these things?
2: I will admit that I have not.
0: No, but you just think that it's there. So it gives you this anxiety.
2: Whenever I see them and I'm behind them, I switch lanes. And I was thinking about it. I goes, there's just some things in life you don't trust.
0: Yeah.
2: There's just those things. For me, bike racks, top of the list.
0: Yeah.
2: Coming in a close second. Haunted houses.
0: Okay.
2: Only a matter of time before something terrible happens in a haunted house. I don't trust them.
0: You keep speaking this into existence. That's the problem with that. There's going to be somebody in there doing something nefarious. When it comes to, honestly, there's things that I see all around me that I don't trust all the time. Patio umbrellas. Whenever there's going to be a thunderstorm or something coming through or whatever.
2: Yep.
0: Listen, those things just take off, man. You don't want to get hit by one of those suckers. I mean, it'll take you out.
2: It'll impale you.
0: Yeah.
2: Yeah.
0: Umbrellas with the little metal edges. You know what I mean? Like when, they got the sides and it's not made of rubber or whatever. And it's like an old school umbrella.
2: Yeah.
0: That thing's just dangerous, man. Get that thing out of here.
2: Mm.
0: I don't trust it.
2: I don't trust sharks. I don't,
0: Oh, right. I mean, but nobody told you to.
2: No. They always say the same thing. They're more afraid of you than you are.
0: Oh, no.
2: No, it's not true.
0: No, exactly.
2: No.
0: Whenever they say that about any animal, don't trust that.
2: No.
0: Yeah, don't trust that.
2: 100%.
0: Seedless watermelon.
2: Mm.
0: Yeah, I don't know that I trust that.
2: How? They always say that you could eat the white ones in the watermelon. I don't know if that's true. I don't know if we just made that up to make our kids feel better when they accidentally swallow it.
0: How do we know that watermelons aren't like, you know what? You took away our babies, our seeds, okay? And then, now they're out for us. We don't know that.
2: The watermelon uprising? You think the watermelon uprising is coming?
0: You know what I don't trust?
2: What?
0: It's 85 degrees out. You walk in somebody's house and they only use a fan. That I don't trust. What are you doing?
2: Maybe they're European.
0: No, that doesn't matter. Then get out of here. What are you doing? All right. I don't trust you. What? It's 78 degrees in here and you're like, it's perfect temperature. It is absolutely not.
2: Diana wrote on our Facebook page at Anna and Raven. My son recently decided that he does not trust roller coasters. I mean, he makes a good argument.
0: Yeah.
2: That there's certainly, you see the videos all summer long.
0: Anybody's that it's eating a peanut butter and jelly sandwich in the very, very hot direct sun. Don't trust them.
2: Kent wrote, anybody that straps a big screen TV to the top of their sedan. Don't trust that.
0: Good call.
2: Yes.
0: Locked basement doors. Locked basement doors. How come that door's locked? What's in that basement? Not that I want to go in your basement, but I'll tell you one thing. I'll never go in your basement now that I see that it's locked.
2: What don't you trust? The thing that you're like, nope, hard no on that. 1-800-330-9999.
0: I can do this all day.
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2: There's just some things you don't trust. You know, I behind a Honda Odyssey that had about five or six bikes strapped to the back.
0: Yeah.
2: And I watched my husband install the bike rack on the back of our car when we go for our annual road trip. And I can tell you this, you shouldn't trust it.
0: You were like, it doesn't seem right.
2: No.
0: A couple like, straps.
2: I watched him do it. And I was like, I don't think that I can drive for the next 12 hours without thinking we're going to seriously injure somebody with this thing. And whenever I see someone on the road, I think, what if a ham and egger put this together?
0: Yeah.
2: What if somebody that had no idea what they were doing?
0: For the modern people, somebody of the modern era, ham and egger is what?
2: My dad calls somebody that doesn't know what they're doing.
0: Right.
2: He also calls them shoemakers.
0: Right.
2: Yeah. What if a shoemaker put this on the back of the car?
0: You know what? Listen, when it comes to road trips, there's a lot of things that you see. You know those containers that go on the top of your vehicle or whatever, toolies or whatever?
2: Yeah.
0: You put those on there. I never trusted those. Mm-hmm. And I had one on a vehicle at one point when I did a cross-country trip. And same thing. I installed that sucker. I don't know if you should trust it.
2: Yeah.
0: You load it full with a bunch of weights, too. That sucker could just fly right off.
2: Larry says he doesn't trust gas station sushi. No one does.
0: No.
2: No one. No one
0: not.
2: Does that.
0: Although,
2: no.
0: Bucky's. What a selection.
2: 1-800-330-9999. What's the thing you just don't trust?
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10: It may have been a heartbreaking end last night when Turkey A beat USA, but you know what? 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

0: Woody. He went off to college. Goodbye, Andy. 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Could have been a great trilogy, but they wanted money.
1: Yes.
0: So now we have five of these things. Why did you see Toy Story 3? It was beautiful.
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0: Yeah, I don't know who those people are.
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0: Thanks for hanging out. Happy Friday. You made it. We're going to kick off the show with a giveaway because I love our local businesses like Hickory Stick Barbecue on Uri Drive. Yes, today's chopped beef sandwich combo, two sides and a small drink. 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Oh, by the way, Hickory Stick Barbecue will be open on July 4th, which is a Saturday. But you better pre-order. Yes, put that on your little to-do list. Pre-order all your barbecue. 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

0: It's the River 95.7. Hey, this is Howard J. Hart in for Melinda this week. She's on vacation. She'll be back Monday. No, Tuesday she'll be back. But I've got winners to give away all morning long. Just gave away a Hickory Stick Daily Special to Linda Self of Bossier City. Linda, who just made you a winner of a Hickory Stick Daily Special here?
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It's a beautiful hotel. I've been in the event center many, many, many times. Gorgeous, gorgeous. It is a staycation at Live Casino Hotel, Bossier City. Why don't you check it out online, see what you think, and go ahead and book it. Book it, Dano. Almost. I love saying that. It's Live Casino Hotel, and tell Melinda sent you from the River 95.7.

0: 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I haven't heard that song in a long time.
1: Hey, it's Melinda with you talking about the money machine. 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
1: Who's ready to win? I can't win, but you can. A medium Johnny's Pizza of your choice. And I'll mail the gift card to you. How easy is that? Just give me a call. The number to win here is 320-0957. Of course, it's a 318 area code. We'll take caller three. Johnny's Pizza House, there's a bunch of them all around town. We love some Johnny's. I knew Johnny Huntsman back in college. Used to interview him. He was such a great, kind man. Big, big community lover. He supported everybody. So we want to support him. They're local. Johnny's Pizza. All right, caller three. You ready? Caller three wins 320-0957. Good luck and enjoy your Johnny's Pizza. I can taste it already.

0: Hello, it's the River 95.7 Howard for Melinda this morning. Guess what? You're caller number three.
1: You've got to be kidding me.
0: No, I'm not kidding. Why would I kid about a thing like that?
1: Y'all are a great radio station and you pull jokes and do all kind of stuff.
0: Yeah, but when it comes to food, we ain't fooling, especially when it comes to a Johnny's Pizza, boy. I'm telling you. We got you set up. Yeah. So I've got a Johnny's Pizza gift card for you. Who are you?
1: Johnny Harrison.
0: Well, okay, Johnny Harrison. Who just made you a winner of a Johnny

Thanks for hanging out with me, Melinda, on the river, 95.7. On your Friday, there's a new place to eat downtown Shreveport. It's called the Glass Hat Cafe. Now, back in the 1930s, there was a Glass Hat Cafe, but that closed years ago. But then my friend Andy Sheehy, in the same building right there, corner of Crockett and Marshall, they have redone the building, and it's called the Glass Hat Cafe. And it's open Wednesday through Sunday for breakfast from like 7:30 in the morning till about 2 o'clock. So breakfast and lunch. Oh, and today's Friday, fried catfish platter with two sides. 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You know what? They're so good. Miss Ruthie's in the kitchen cooking. If you like home-style food, baby, you're in luck. The Glass Hat Cafe, corner of Crockett and Marshall. It's across the street, I'll tell you, from the old Sportran. It has those tent-like things. Yeah. And there's parking on the street and across the street. Fried catfish platter, that's the daily special, two sides. You better get in there and enjoy the Glass Hat Cafe. Wednesday through Sunday, 7:30 in the morning till about 2 o'clock. Oh, I want to give away a $20 gift card to the Glass Hat. So let's do caller 3, 320-0957. Caller 3 wins right now. Oh, you're going to love it.

0: It's the River 95.7. Howard for Melinda today. You have some good news that I'm going to give you. You're caller number 3.
1: Woo!
0: You just won a $20 gift card to the Glass Hat Cafe in downtown Shreveport. You're going to love it if you've never been. I promise you. That's a fact because it's old and it's new and it's delicious all at the same time. Now, you like that idea?
1: Well, I'm so excited.
0: Well, tell me, Miss Excited, who are you?
1: My name is Sina.
0: Sina, I'm pleased to meet you, girl. You've now got lunch, a special at the Glass Hat, so you can go and enjoy it anytime you get ready to. How about that?
1: Perfect. Thank you, guys.
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0: 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Bailey's Fine Jewelers, taking scrap gold, scrap silver, silver coins, silver flatware, all that. 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
1: Oh, it's a fun place to play. 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I'm talking about Margaritaville. Yeah. 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You know, you don't have to spend a gazillion dollars. You don't have to go out of town. Just staycation here at Margaritaville. Oh, and go to a show or something. Check out it. Go online. 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

0: 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I'm Captain Adam. 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
16: 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I've been selling everything lately. Some chunky boots, a faux fur coat I never wore, and a vintage chair that was more of an expensive clothing rack.
17: You know, I actually bought these on eBay. Wait, are you Kitty Sell Stuff from Brooklyn?
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18: 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Things people love.
19: It all connects. The girl who walks for hours to bring home the family's water. The school she can't attend most days. Her little brother's belly laugh. Her dreams of being a teacher, an engineer, the mayor. It all connects. But at Child Fund, so do we, through everything we do, so every child can grow up healthy, educated, and safe. Because we need each other. 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
20: 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That's great.
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21: 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Why not?
22: You earn, we match. 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
23: 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The River's greatest hits. The River 95.7.